0: 106 FM.
1: You look so beautiful tonight. Your eyes are so lovely. 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A lot of people misunderstand me. That's because they don't know me at all. I just want to touch you and hold you. I need you. God, I need you. I love you so much.

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0: 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This is Dasha. Hear my song, Austin. Did your boobs stop
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Welcome to a musical journey to a place where every track tells its own story. This is Prismatic by Tiësto.

The Australian Dean Turney has just dropped one of the hottest tracks of the moment, Acting Tough. You can hear this track anywhere. On TikTok, at the Miami Music Conference, it's literally everywhere. When he started playing just a short piece of the unfinished track in his set, everybody wanted to have this track. And it's out now, so it's a huge success for Dean Turney. Acting Tough. A great start of this week's episode of Prismatic by Tiësto. I'm gonna play tracks for you from Kiki, Lily Palmer, Solomon, and Motame. But first, Charmer, Fear Nobody.

This is Prismatic by Tiësto, and you just heard Bo Bensthorpe, Ecstasy. Before that, Paul Denton, Deep in Your Mind, and Pagan, Take a Bite. And this is Mathame, Endless.

That was Fallberg, Feeling Good. Before that, Josh and Ellie, Lucidia, and 1926, versus Gadu, Give Me Life. And this is another Talk to You.

a classic, Tiësto together with Sneaky Sound System, I Will Be Here in the Wolfgang Gardner remix. Before that, Nina Simone, Take Care of Business in the Solomon remix. And we're gonna pick up the pace again with Ronski Speed. This is Rendezvous.

Martin Hofstad, Breathe. Before that, Trans Moms, Forever. Yawo, When I See You. And Sean Truby, Kano, Flight Path. This is Kiki, 5 a.m.

was awake. 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And then the lights come on.

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0: Full gas, no brakes.

DJ was the next thing that came along when people started mixing. Two turntables, DJing in a neighborhood. And when he played that music and that impact was like shaking your skeleton. There was a time when we could throw parties all over the place. Parties were so easy to have back then.